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1: Discover Estevan weather.
2: Partly cloudy tonight, risk of an overnight thunderstorm and a low of 13. Tomorrow it'll be overcast and windy with a high of 19. On Tuesday, sunshine, 22 degrees. And for Wednesday, partly sunny with a high of 25. Current weather conditions can be found anytime on your Discover Estevan app. I'm Judy Peters.

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9: Partly cloudy tonight, risk of an overnight thunderstorm and a low of 13. Tomorrow it'll be overcast and windy with a high of 19. On Tuesday, sunshine, 22 degrees. And for Wednesday, partly sunny with a high of 25. Current weather conditions can be found anytime on your Discover Estevan app. I'm Judy Peters.
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3: Partly cloudy tonight, risk of an overnight thunderstorm and a low of 13. Tomorrow it'll be overcast and windy with a high of 19. On Tuesday, sunshine, 22 degrees. And for Wednesday, partly sunny with a high of 25. Current weather conditions can be found anytime on your Discover Estevan app. I'm Judy Peters.

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6: Partly cloudy tonight, risk of an overnight thunderstorm and a low of 13. Tomorrow it'll be overcast and windy with a high of 19. On Tuesday, sunshine, 22 degrees. And for Wednesday, partly sunny with a high of 25. Current weather conditions can be found anytime on your Discover Estevan app. I'm Judy Peters.
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2: Partly cloudy tonight, risk of an overnight thunderstorm and a low of 13. Tomorrow it'll be overcast and windy with a high of 19. On Tuesday, sunshine, 22 degrees. And for Wednesday, partly sunny with a high of 25. Current weather conditions can be found anytime on your Discover Estevan app. I'm Judy Peters.

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3: Partly cloudy tonight, risk of an overnight thunderstorm and a low of 13. Tomorrow it'll be overcast and windy with a high of 19. On Tuesday, sunshine, 22 degrees. And for Wednesday, partly sunny with a high of 25. Current weather conditions can be found anytime on your Discover Estevan app. I'm Judy Peters.
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2: Partly cloudy tonight, risk of an overnight thunderstorm and a low of 13. Tomorrow it'll be overcast and windy with a high of 19. On Tuesday, sunshine, 22 degrees. And for Wednesday, partly sunny with a high of 25. Current weather conditions can be found anytime on your Discover Estevan app. I'm Judy Peters.

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4: Partly cloudy tonight, risk of an overnight thunderstorm and a low of 13. Tomorrow it'll be overcast and windy with a high of 19. On Tuesday, sunshine, 22 degrees. And for Wednesday, partly sunny with a high of 25. Current weather conditions can be found anytime on your Discover Estevan app. I'm Judy Peters.
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2: Partly cloudy tonight, risk of an overnight thunderstorm and a low of 13. Tomorrow it'll be overcast and windy with a high of 19. On Tuesday, sunshine, 22 degrees. And for Wednesday, partly sunny with a high of 25. Current weather conditions can be found anytime on your Discover Estevan app. I'm Judy Peters.

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4: Discover Estevan weather.
5: Partly cloudy tonight, risk of an overnight thunderstorm and a low of 13. Tomorrow it'll be overcast and windy with a high of 19. On Tuesday, sunshine, 22 degrees. And for Wednesday, partly sunny with a high of 25. Current weather conditions can be found anytime on your Discover Estevan app. I'm Judy Peters.
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4: Partly cloudy tonight, risk of an overnight thunderstorm and a low of 13. Tomorrow it'll be overcast and windy with a high of 19. On Tuesday, sunshine, 22 degrees. And for Wednesday, partly sunny with a high of 25. Current weather conditions can be found anytime on your Discover Estevan app. I'm Judy Peters.

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4: Partly cloudy tonight, risk of an overnight thunderstorm and a low of 13. Tomorrow it'll be overcast and windy with a high of 19. On Tuesday, sunshine, 22 degrees. And for Wednesday, partly sunny with a high of 25. Current weather conditions can be found anytime on your Discover Estevan app. I'm Judy Peters.
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2: A mix of sun and cloud today, some local smoke and windy. A high of 29 and the humidex 32. Today's UV index is 8 or very high. Partly cloudy tonight, risk of an overnight thunderstorm and a low of 13. Tomorrow it'll be overcast and windy with a high of 19. On Tuesday, sunshine, 22 degrees. And for Wednesday, partly sunny with a high of 25. Current weather conditions can be found anytime on your Discover Estevan app. I'm Judy Peters.

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6: A mix of sun and cloud today, some local smoke and windy. A high of 29 and the humidex 32. Today's UV index is 8 or very high. Partly cloudy tonight, risk of an

0: Overnight thunderstorm and a low of 13. Tomorrow it'll be overcast and windy with a high of 19. On Tuesday, sunshine, 22 degrees. And for Wednesday, partly sunny with a high of 25. Current weather conditions can be found anytime on your Discover Estevan app. I'm Judy Peters.
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1: A mix of sun and cloud today, some local smoke and windy. A high of 29 and the humidex 32. Today's UV index is 8 or very high. Partly cloudy tonight, risk of an overnight thunderstorm and a low of 13. Tomorrow it'll be overcast and windy with a high of 19. On Tuesday, sunshine, 22 degrees. And for Wednesday, partly sunny with a high of 25. Current weather conditions can be found anytime on your Discover Estevan app. I'm Judy Peters.

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3: A mix of sun and cloud today, some local smoke and windy. A high of 29 and the humidex 32. Today's UV index is 8 or very high.

0: Partly cloudy tonight, risk of an overnight thunderstorm and a low of 13. Tomorrow it'll be overcast and windy with a high of 19. On Tuesday, sunshine, 22 degrees. And for Wednesday, partly sunny with a high of 25. Current weather conditions can be found anytime on your Discover Estevan app. I'm Judy Peters.
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3: A mix of sun and cloud today, some local smoke and windy. A high of 29 and the Humidex 32. Today's UV index is 8 or very high. Partly cloudy tonight, risk of an overnight thunderstorm and a low of 13. Tomorrow it'll be overcast and windy with a high of 19. On Tuesday, sunshine, 22 degrees. And for Wednesday, partly sunny with a high of 25. Current weather conditions can be found anytime on your Discover Estevan app. I'm Judy Peters.

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5: A mix of sun and cloud today, some local smoke and windy. A high of 29 and the humidex 32. Today's UV index is 8 or very high. Partly cloudy tonight, risk of an overnight thunderstorm and a low of 13. Tomorrow it'll be overcast and windy with a high of 19. On Tuesday, sunshine, 22 degrees. And for Wednesday, partly sunny with a high of 25. Current weather conditions can be found anytime on your Discover Estevan app. I'm Judy Peters.
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2: A mix of sun and cloud today, some local smoke and windy. A high of 29 and the humidex 32. Today's UV index is 8 or very

Partly cloudy tonight, risk of an overnight thunderstorm and a low of 13. Tomorrow it'll be overcast and windy with a high of 19. On Tuesday, sunshine, 22 degrees. And for Wednesday, partly sunny with a high of 25. Current weather conditions can be found anytime on your Discover Estevan app. I'm Judy Peters.

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5: A mix of sun and cloud today, some local smoke and windy. A high of 29 and the humidex 32. Today's UV index is 8 or very high. Partly cloudy tonight, risk of an overnight thunderstorm and a low of 13. Tomorrow it'll be overcast and windy with a high of 19. On Tuesday, sunshine, 22 degrees. And for Wednesday, partly sunny with a high of 25. Current weather conditions can be found anytime on your Discover Estevan app. I'm Judy Peters.
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1: A mix of sun and cloud today, some local smoke and windy. A high of 29 and the humidex 32. Today's UV index is 8 or very high. Partly cloudy tonight, risk of an overnight thunderstorm and a low of 13. Tomorrow it'll be overcast and windy with a high of 19. On Tuesday, sunshine, 22 degrees. And for Wednesday, partly sunny with a high of 25. Current weather conditions can be found anytime on your Discover Estevan app. I'm Judy Peters.

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4: A mix of sun and cloud today, some local smoke and windy. A high of 29 and the humidex 32. Today's UV index is 8 or very high. Partly cloudy tonight, risk of an overnight thunderstorm and a low of 13. Tomorrow it'll be overcast and windy with a high of 19. On Tuesday, sunshine, 22 degrees. And for Wednesday, partly sunny with a high of 25. Current weather conditions can be found anytime on your Discover Estevan app. I'm Judy Peters.
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1: A mix of sun and cloud today, some local smoke and windy. A high of 29 and the humidex 32. Today's UV index is 8 or very high. Partly cloudy tonight, risk of an overnight thunderstorm and a low of 13. Tomorrow it'll be overcast and windy with a high of 19. On Tuesday, sunshine, 22 degrees. And for Wednesday, partly sunny with a high of 25. Current weather conditions can be found anytime on your Discover Estevan app. I'm Judy Peters.

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6: A mix of sun and cloud today, some local smoke and windy. A high of 29 and the Humidex 32. Today's UV index is 8 or very high. Partly cloudy tonight, risk of an overnight thunderstorm and a low of 13. Tomorrow it'll be overcast and windy with a high of 19. On Tuesday, sunshine, 22 degrees. And for Wednesday, partly sunny with a high of 25. Current weather conditions can be found anytime on your Discover Estevan app. I'm Judy Peters.
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2: Mainly cloudy today with some scattered showers and thunderstorms. Some local smoke and a gusting wind. A high of 19. A mainly clear sky tonight with a low of 7. Tomorrow it'll be sunny and 21. On Wednesday, partly sunny, 24 degrees. And then sunshine on Thursday, a high of 28. Current weather conditions can be found anytime on your Discover Estevan app. I'm Judy Peters.

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2: Discover Estevan weather.
8: Mainly cloudy today with some scattered showers and thunderstorms. Some local smoke and a gusting wind. A high of 19. A mainly clear sky tonight with a low of 7. Tomorrow it'll be sunny and 21. On Wednesday, partly sunny, 24 degrees. And then sunshine on Thursday, a high of 28. Current weather conditions can be found anytime on your Discover Estevan app. I'm Judy Peters.
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2: From the Provincial News Desk, I'm Judy Peters. Saskatchewan RCMP say homicide investigations have increased across the province so far this year. The Major Crimes Branch has investigated 21 homicide files involving 21 victims in the first half of the year. That's compared to 16 files involving 19 victims during the same period last year. Of the 2026 investigations, 15 have resulted in charges, while 6 remain under investigation. The story of Saskatchewan's flag includes a designer who spent years unknown to many people in our province. Reporter TJ England tells us more.
3: Gail Hapanowicz learned about Anthony Drake's connection to Saskatchewan after purchasing the former high school in Hodgeville. While researching the building's history, she discovered Drake had taught there before designing the flag that would become the symbol of the province. Years later, Hapanowicz helped bring Drake back to Saskatchewan, where he was recognized for his contribution, including during Saskatchewan Day celebrations in Regina. She continues to share his story and the history behind the flag he created.
2: A native Saskatchewan plant is being highlighted because it is one of the most poisonous in North America. Water hemlock grows near lakes, creeks, and wetlands, and can be fatal if ingested by people or animals. Chelsea Cox, a park interpreter with Sask Parks at Cypress Hills Interprovincial Park, says the plant is extremely dangerous.
4: And it is highly poisonous. It's considered to be one of the most poisonous plants in all of North America.
2: Symptoms can include nausea, vomiting, tremors, and seizures. And anyone who suspects exposure should seek immediate medical or veterinary

0: veterinary care. Young burrowing owls are leaving their nests across Saskatchewan, and drivers are being urged to watch for them on rural roads. The endangered birds are learning to hunt and fly, often bringing them close to roadways. Habitat Stewardship Coordinator Grace Pidborchowski says the young owls can be difficult for motorists to spot.
1: They're mainly ground foragers, which mean that they will be flying low to the ground or just running along the ground.
0: She says staying alert on grid roads can help reduce collisions with the endangered birds. And that's a look at your provincial news.
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0: Mainly cloudy today with some scattered showers and thunderstorms, some local smoke and a gusting wind, a high of 19. A mainly clear sky tonight with a low of 7. Tomorrow it'll be sunny and 21. On Wednesday, partly sunny, 24 degrees, and then sunshine on Thursday, a high of 28. Current weather conditions can be found anytime on your Discover Estevan app. I'm Judy Peters.
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6: Mainly cloudy today with some scattered showers and thunderstorms. Some local smoke and a gusting wind. A high of 19. A mainly clear sky tonight with a low of 7. Tomorrow it'll be sunny and 21. On Wednesday, partly sunny, 24 degrees. And then sunshine on Thursday, a high of 28. Current weather conditions can be found anytime on your Discover Estevan app. I'm Judy Peters.
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2: Discover Estevan weather.
8: Mainly cloudy today with some scattered showers and thunderstorms. Some local smoke and a gusting wind. A high of 19. A mainly clear sky tonight with a low of 7. Tomorrow it'll be sunny and 21. On Wednesday, partly sunny, 24 degrees. And then sunshine on Thursday, a high of 28. Current weather conditions can be found anytime on your Discover Estevan app. I'm Judy Peters.
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2: From the Provincial News Desk, I'm Judy Peters. While we may see the provincial flag flying every day, the story behind its design started with a contest more than 50 years ago. To tell us more, here's Moose Jaw's TJ England.
3: The Saskatchewan flag was officially adopted on September 22, 1969, after a province-wide design competition. The contest received 4,025 submissions, with Anthony Drake's design chosen as the winning entry. Drake was an English teacher who had spent time teaching in Hodgeville before returning to England. The flag features the provincial shield, a western red lily, and colors representing Saskatchewan's landscape, including green for forests and gold for grain fields.
2: Thanks, TJ. The Saskatchewan All-Terrain Vehicle Association is reminding everyone to keep alcohol, drugs, and ATV riding separate. General Manager John Mead says ATVs are powerful vehicles that require focus, balance, judgment, and quick reaction time. Just like operating a car, operating an ATV while impaired is illegal. Riders can face criminal charges for impaired operation even when riding off-road. For youth riders, zero tolerance applies. Buffalo Pound Provincial Park is hosting a full day of activities later this month with the Trails and Tales Festival. The August 15th event will include guided hikes, crafts, cultural demonstrations, a trail biking workshop, and an evening concert. Park manager Dave Bjarnson says they're happy to have live music added to an already busy roster.
4: Concert is a big deal. We haven't had this significant of a partnership as far as the musical entertainment before, so we're really, really looking forward to how this tour does and what it brings forward for years to come.
2: The event will highlight the history, culture, and landscape of the Buffalo Pound area. Experts are reminding Saskatchewan residents to avoid harvesting wild plants unless they're certain of the identification. Water hemlock can resemble edible plants, but is highly toxic and is commonly found near wetlands throughout the province. Chelsea Cox, a park interpreter with Sask Parks at Cypress Hills Interprovincial Park, says identifying wild plants requires more than one characteristic.
5: Whenever it comes to identifying a wild plant to know whether or not it's safe, you have to look at more than one identifying characteristic.
2: Cox recommends using a reliable field guide or consulting an experienced expert before consuming any wild plant. And that's a look at your provincial news.
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2: Mainly cloudy today with some scattered showers and thunderstorms, some local smoke and a gusting wind, a high of 19. A mainly clear sky tonight with a low of 7. Tomorrow it'll be sunny and 21. On Wednesday, partly sunny, 24 degrees, and then sunshine on Thursday, a high of 28. Current weather conditions can be found anytime on your Discover Estevan app. I'm Judy Peters.
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1: Mainly cloudy today with some scattered showers and thunderstorms. Some local smoke and a gusting wind. A high of 19. A mainly clear sky tonight with a low of 7. Tomorrow it'll be sunny and 21. On Wednesday, partly sunny, 24 degrees, and then sunshine on Thursday, a high of 28. Current weather conditions can be found anytime on your Discover Estevan app. I'm Judy Peters.

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2: Discover Estevan weather.
11: Mainly cloudy today with some scattered showers and thunderstorms. Some local smoke and a gusting wind. A high of 19. A mainly clear sky tonight with a low of 7. Tomorrow it'll be sunny and 21. On Wednesday, partly sunny, 24 degrees. And then sunshine on Thursday, a high of 28. Current weather conditions can be found anytime on your Discover Estevan app. I'm Judy Peters.
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3: From the Provincial News Desk, I'm Judy Peters. Saskatchewan RCMP say homicide investigations have increased across the province so far this year. The Major Crimes Branch has investigated 21 homicide files involving 21 victims in the first half of the year. That's compared to 16 files involving 19 victims during the same period last year. Of the 2026 investigations, 15 have resulted in charges, while 6 remain under investigation. The story of Saskatchewan's flag includes a designer who spent years unknown to many people in our province. Reporter TJ England tells us more.
4: Gail Hapanowicz learned about Anthony Drake's connection to Saskatchewan after purchasing the former high school in Hodgeville. While researching the building's history, she discovered Drake had taught there before designing the flag that would become the symbol of the province. Years later, Hapanowicz helped bring Drake back to Saskatchewan, where he was recognized for his contribution, including during Saskatchewan Day celebrations in Regina. She continues to share his story and the history behind the flag he created.
3: A native Saskatchewan plant is being highlighted because it is one of the most poisonous in North America. Water hemlock grows near lakes, creeks, and wetlands, and can be fatal if ingested by people or animals. Chelsea Cox, a park interpreter with Sask Parks at Cypress Hills Interprovincial Park, says the plant is extremely dangerous.
5: And it is highly poisonous. It's considered to be one of the most poisonous plants in all of North America.
3: Symptoms can include nausea, vomiting, tremors, and seizures. And anyone who suspects exposure should seek immediate medical or veterinary care. Young burrowing owls are leaving their nests across Saskatchewan, and drivers are being urged to watch for them on rural roads. The endangered birds are learning to hunt and fly, often bringing them close to roadways. Habitat Stewardship Coordinator Grace Pidborchowski says the young owls can be difficult for motorists to spot.
6: They're mainly ground foragers, which mean that they will be flying low to the ground or just running along the ground.
3: She says staying alert on grid roads can help reduce collisions with the endangered birds. And that's a look at your provincial news.
1: Discover Estevan weather.
3: Mainly cloudy today with some scattered showers and thunderstorms, some local smoke and a gusting wind, a high of 19. A mainly clear sky tonight with a low of 7. Tomorrow it'll be sunny and 21. On Wednesday, partly sunny, 24 degrees, and then sunshine on Thursday, a high of 28. Current weather conditions can be found anytime on your Discover Estevan app. I'm Judy Peters.
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1: The music you remember from the station that never forgets. Hey, I'm Cheyenne Namath and hope you're having a great holiday Monday. And the Toronto Blue Jays are in Houston tonight for their very first game of three against the Astros. Over the next few days, game one is going to kick off tonight at 7, tomorrow at 7 as well, and then game three will start off on Wednesday afternoon at 1 o'clock.
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9: Mainly cloudy today with some scattered showers and thunderstorms. Some local smoke and a gusting wind. A high of 19. A mainly clear sky tonight with a low of 7. Tomorrow it'll be sunny and 21. On Wednesday, partly sunny, 24 degrees. And then sunshine on Thursday, a high of 28. Current weather conditions can be found anytime on your Discover Estevan app. I'm Judy Peters.
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0: up, girls of the world, men without hats on the greatest hits of all time. Good morning, it's Cheyenne Namath, and the Saskatoon X is in full swing, and if you're planning a trip this week, there's definitely no shortage of entertainment. The fair runs until Thursday, and tonight, country star Josh Ross takes over the grandstand stage. Then Thursday, it's Mother closing out the concert lineup, and once the main stage wraps up, the fun doesn't stop. There are live bands performing in the beer gardens throughout the week, making it the perfect place to hang out with some friends and enjoy a good summer evening, especially with the weather being so nice. And if you've been looking for an excuse to head to Saskatoon, this definitely might be it. Great music, great atmosphere, and plenty all happening at the Saskatoon X this week.
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6: Mainly cloudy today with some scattered showers and thunderstorms, some local smoke and a gusting wind, a high of 19. A mainly clear sky tonight with a low of 7. Tomorrow it'll be sunny and 21. On Wednesday, partly sunny, 24 degrees, and then sunshine on Thursday, a high of 28. Current weather conditions can be found anytime on your Discover Estevan app. I'm Judy Peters.
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I'm Cheyenne Namath, and I'm loving seeing all the classic cars out on the road. My husband is currently restoring his late grandpa's

0: and it is well worth the drive. The last few years, it's been such beautiful weather, and it pretty much is the whole day to get through all of the vehicles on all of those streets. And there's lots of fun stuff happening throughout the streets, so definitely worth a drive to Saskatoon if you're a big vehicle fan.
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0: Take a Chance on Me, ABBA, on the greatest hits of all time. Hey, it's Cheyenne Namath. Today is National Watermelon Day, and it's really got me thinking about something that doesn't really make any sense. Real watermelon is like sweet, juicy, and like refreshing, and basically it's the perfect summer snack, but somehow watermelon candy, the gum, freezies, you know, all the watermelon drinks, they all have completely different flavor than an actual watermelon, and it tastes nothing like the real thing. And it's like someone described the watermelon to a candy company over the phone and was just like, hey, yeah, we're just going to go with that. And honestly, watermelon isn't really the only one. There's like grape, banana, cherry. There are a lot of flavors out there that don't actually taste anything like the fruit. It's so odd.
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4: Mainly cloudy today with some scattered showers and thunderstorms, some local smoke and a gusting wind, a high of 19. A mainly clear sky tonight with a low of 7. Tomorrow it'll be sunny and 21. On Wednesday, partly sunny, 24 degrees, and then sunshine on Thursday, a high of 28. Current weather conditions can be found anytime on your Discover Estevan app. I'm Judy Peters.
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0: the music you remember from the station that never forgets. It's Cheyenne Nameth. Happy Holiday Monday. Hope you're having a great morning so far. And if you're looking for something to do next weekend, why not hit the road and catch some great Saskatchewan baseball? Provincial championships are happening all across the province with the Senior AA Tier 2 Championships in Sault Coates, the Senior AA Tier 3 Championships in Melfort, and the Senior AA Tier 4 Championships in Moose Jaw. It's a great chance to cheer on our local teams, enjoy some exciting baseball, and support the communities hosting these provincial tournaments. Pick up a lawn chair, grab some snacks, and make a day of it next weekend.
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8: Discover Estevan weather.
9: Mainly cloudy today with some scattered showers and thunderstorms. Some local smoke and a gusting wind. A high of 19. A mainly clear sky tonight with a low of 7. Tomorrow it'll be sunny and 21. On Wednesday, partly sunny, 24 degrees. And then sunshine on Thursday, a high of 28. Current weather conditions can be found anytime on your Discover Estevan app. I'm Judy Peters.
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0: handle with care, Traveling Wilburys on the greatest hits of all time. I'm Cheyenne Nameth. The countdown is on for the 2026 Special Olympics Canada Summer Games in Medicine Hat this year. More than 1,500 athletes from across the country will compete, including 63 athletes from Saskatchewan alone. That's an absolutely incredible celebration of determination, inclusion, and of course, sport. And Saskatchewan will also be represented in another special way as Deputy Sheriff Jason Durr has been chosen to take part in the final leg of the law enforcement torch run, helping carry the flame of hope into the opening ceremonies. It's a huge honor for him and a proud moment for our province as everyone gets ready to cheer on Team Saskatchewan.
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0: music you remember from the station that never forgets. It's Cheyenne Namath. Hope you're having a great holiday Monday. And camping, hiking, and lake season is in full swing. And if you're spending time outdoors, make sure to protect yourself and wear proper clothing and check yourself, your kids, and your pets for ticks. And know what signs to look out for. The quick tick check after a busy day outside can make a big difference and still let you enjoy everything you love about the outdoors this time of year.
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2: Discover Estevan weather.
3: Mainly cloudy today with some scattered showers and thunderstorms, some local smoke and a gusting wind, a high of 19. A mainly clear sky tonight with a low of 7. Tomorrow it'll be sunny and 21. On Wednesday, partly sunny, 24 degrees, and then sunshine on Thursday, a high of 28. Current weather conditions can be found anytime on your Discover Estevan app. I'm Judy Peters.
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0: Double Trouble, Sass Jordan on the greatest hits of all time. I'm Cheyenne Namath, and the Saskatoon X is back. And let's be honest, half of the reason we go is for the food. Every year I have to grab an elephant ear and a big poutine and, of course, the lemonade. I absolutely love the lemonade. It's just not the exhibition without it. And then it's off to the Midway, and my must-do ride is always the Ring of Fire. The scarier the ride, the better, if you ask me. I absolutely love the scary stuff. And if you're taking the kids or the grandkids, be sure to stop by the Farm Safety Adventure featuring the Paw Patrol crew. It's a great mix of fun and learning and perfect for the families. And the Saskatoon X is running until Thursday, so there's still plenty of time if you want to take a drive and make some summer memories.
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3: Mainly cloudy today with some scattered showers and thunderstorms, some local smoke and a gusting wind, a high of 19. A mainly clear sky tonight with a low of 7. Tomorrow it'll be sunny and 21. On Wednesday, partly sunny, 24 degrees, and then sunshine on Thursday, a high of 28. Current weather conditions can be found anytime on your Discover Estevan app. I'm Judy Peters.
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0: rock and roll duty, Kim Mitchell on the greatest hits of all time. Happy Monday, it's Cheyenne Namath. Hope your holiday Monday is going great so far. And the Saskatchewan Roughriders are back at home this Friday evening. They'll be playing the Ottawa Red Blacks at the Mosaic Stadium in Regina, with kickoff set for 7 o'clock in the evening. And it should be a solid game if you're planning to tune in or head out to the stadium that night.
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2: From the Provincial News Desk, I'm Judy Peters. While we may see the provincial flag flying every day, the story behind its design started with a contest more than 50 years ago. To tell us more, here's Moose Jaw's TJ England.
3: The Saskatchewan flag was officially adopted on September 22, 1969, after a province-wide design competition. The contest received 4,025 submissions, with Anthony Drake's design chosen as the winning entry. Drake was an English teacher who had spent time teaching in Hodgeville before returning to England. The flag features a provincial shield, a western red lily, and colors representing Saskatchewan's landscape, including green for forests and gold for grain fields.
2: Thanks, TJ. The Saskatchewan All-Terrain Vehicle Association is reminding everyone to keep alcohol, drugs, and ATV riding separate. General Manager John Mead says ATVs are powerful vehicles that require focus, balance, judgment, and quick reaction time. Just like operating a car, operating an ATV while impaired is illegal. Riders can face criminal charges for impaired operation even when riding off-road. For youth riders, zero tolerance applies. Buffalo Pound Provincial Park is hosting a full day of activities later this month with the Trails and Tales Festival. The August 15th event will include guided hikes, crafts, cultural demonstrations, a trail biking workshop, and an evening concert. Park manager Dave Bjarnson says they're happy to have live music added to an already busy roster.
4: Concert is a big deal. We haven't had this significant of a partnership as far as the musical entertainment before, so we're really, really looking forward to how this tour does and what it brings forward for the years to come.
2: The event will highlight the history, culture, and landscape of the Buffalo Pound area. Experts are reminding Saskatchewan residents to avoid harvesting wild plants unless they're certain of the identification. Water hemlock can resemble edible plants, but is highly toxic and is commonly found near wetlands throughout the province. Chelsea Cox, a park interpreter with Sask Parks at Cypress Hills Interprovincial Park, says identifying wild plants requires more than one characteristic.
5: Whenever it comes to identifying a wild plant to know whether or not it's safe, you have to look at more than one identifying characteristic.
2: Cox recommends using a reliable field guide or consulting an experienced expert before consuming any wild plant.

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1: Discover Estevan weather.
0: Mainly cloudy today with some scattered showers and thunderstorms, some local smoke and a gusting wind, a high of 19. A mainly clear sky tonight with a low of 7. Tomorrow it'll be sunny and 21. On Wednesday, partly sunny, 24 degrees, and then sunshine on Thursday, a high of 28. Current weather conditions can be found anytime on your Discover Estevan app. I'm Judy Peters.

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1: Discover Estevan weather.
8: Mainly cloudy today with some scattered showers and thunderstorms. Some local smoke and a gusting wind. A high of 19. A mainly clear sky tonight with a low of 7. Tomorrow it'll be sunny and 21. On Wednesday, partly sunny, 24 degrees. And then sunshine on Thursday, a high of 28. Current weather conditions can be found anytime on your Discover Estevan app. I'm Judy Peters.
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0: 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It's Cheyenne Namath with you just over your lunch hour. 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

0: The music you remember from the station that never forgets, it's Cheyenne Namath. Hope you're having a great holiday Monday. And today we've got some big celebrity birthdays. Quarterback Tom Brady is turning 48. Metallica's James Hetfield turned 62. Martha Stewart is 84. And actor Martin Sheen turned 85 today.
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12: Mainly cloudy today with some scattered showers and thunderstorms, some local smoke and a gusting wind, a high of 19. A mainly clear sky tonight with a low of 7. Tomorrow it'll be sunny and 21. On Wednesday, partly sunny, 24 degrees, and then sunshine on Thursday, a high of 28. Current weather conditions can be found anytime on your Discover Estevan app. I'm Judy Peters.

0: Straight from the heart, Brian Adams on the greatest hits of all time. I'm Cheyenne Nameth. Hope you're having a happy holiday Monday. And the Toronto Blue Jays are in Houston tonight for their first game of three against the Astros over the next few days. Game one kicks off tonight at 7, tomorrow also at 7 o'clock, and game three will start off Wednesday afternoon at 1.
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1: From the Provincial News Desk, I'm Judy Peters. Saskatchewan RCMP say homicide investigations have increased across the province so far this year. The Major Crimes Branch has investigated 21 homicide files involving 21 victims in the first half of the year. That's compared to 16 files involving 19 victims during the same period last year. Of the 2026 investigations, 15 have resulted in charges, while 6 remain under investigation.

0: the endangered birds. And that's a look at your provincial news. Mainly cloudy today with some scattered showers and thunderstorms, some local smoke and a gusting wind, a high of 19. A mainly clear sky tonight with a low of 7. Tomorrow it'll be sunny and 21. On Wednesday, partly sunny, 24 degrees, and then sunshine on Thursday, a high of 28. Current weather conditions can be found anytime on your Discover Estevan app. I'm Judy Peters.
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0: Back to 1972, the year we beat Russia in the Summit Hockey Series. It's King Harvest and Dancing in the Moonlight, one of the greatest hits of all time for Holiday Monday, Saskatchewan Day today. And it's brought quite a change in the weather, hasn't it? From super hot on Saturday to a much cooler day today with a few welcome showers here and there. It's nice to wake up to those this morning. We'll tell you what's happening where you are and look at what's ahead with your latest forecast in just a moment. And more of Saskatchewan's best music is coming up with The King in a few minutes. A guy who'll be in Moose Jaw November 7th, Tom Cochran on the way, and lots more straight ahead.
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5: Discover Estevan weather.
6: Mainly cloudy today with some scattered showers and thunderstorms, some local smoke and a gusting wind, a high of 19. A mainly clear sky tonight with a low of 7. Tomorrow it'll be sunny and 21. On Wednesday, partly sunny, 24 degrees, and then sunshine on Thursday, a high of 28. Current weather conditions can be found anytime on your Discover Estevan app. I'm Judy Peters.
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0: They then signed a starter from the Los Angeles Angels named Jose Soriano, who's a good player. He'll be a nice addition. I haven't checked for a while, so they may have made some other moves today as well. In any case, the new-look Jays, now 4.5 games out of the playoffs, open up a series against the Houston Astros tonight, one of the top three teams in the AL, so this will be a good test for the Jays. 6 o'clock tonight, and as always, live on three of our network stations, 1210 CFYM in Kindersley, 1330 CJYM in Rosetown, and from Weyburn, the long time voice of the Toronto Blue Jays in the Southeast, AM 1190.
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9: Mainly cloudy today with some scattered showers and thunderstorms, some local smoke and a gusting wind, a high of 19. A mainly clear sky tonight with a low of 7. Tomorrow it'll be sunny and 21. On Wednesday, partly sunny, 24 degrees, and then sunshine on Thursday, a high of 28. Current weather conditions can be found anytime on your Discover Estevan app. I'm Judy Peters.
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0: Your music, your memories, and Soft Cell, one of the greatest hits of all time. The final day of the Queen City Exhibition in Regina today. They'll be wrapping things up there tonight. And up in Saskatoon, the exhibition continues for the better part of the week. That wraps up on August the 6th. So it is on till Thursday if you want to check it out up there. More of Saskatchewan's best music coming up right here. Kim Mitchell on the way before 2, and Motown Memories from the Four Tops after these.
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1: Bob Seger and the Silver Bullet Band, Saskatchewan's best music. For Holiday Monday, happy Saskatchewan Day. I'm Barry Weiss. A nice change in the weather today. The hot stuff is gone for at least a little while, and it's been replaced by cooler temperatures and some passing showers here and there to freshen things up. Your local forecast in a moment for the days ahead. The Bengals on the way. A big win for the Saskatchewan Rough Riders this past weekend. Saturday night, they knocked off the Edmonton Elks in Edmonton, which was nice. So that keeps us, along with the Elks, right at the top of the CFL West. The Elks are 6-2. The Riders 5-2, meaning we have a game in hand on them. This week, the Riders come back home. The Ottawa Red Blacks in town. The winless Red Blacks. This could be one of those classic trap games, you know, a game you're supposed to win, a team you're supposed to beat, but sometimes you don't. So we can't sleep on this one. 7 o'clock Friday night at Mosaic in Regina.
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4: Mainly cloudy today with some scattered showers and thunderstorms. Some local smoke and a gusting wind. A high of 19. A mainly clear sky tonight with a low of 7. Tomorrow it'll be sunny and 21. On Wednesday, partly sunny, 24 degrees. And then sunshine on Thursday, a high of 28. Current weather conditions can be found anytime on your Discover Estevan app. I'm Judy Peters.
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Saskatchewan's best music. There's the Grapes of Wrath. Hey, did you see this? In Edmonton, in the month of July, 21 inches of rain fell. 21 inches in 1 month, which if you do the math, averages out to over half an inch a day. Which is pretty ridiculous, really. Around here in some areas today, for the first time in a while, we've seen some shower activity, and it's certainly cooler. We'll tell you what the days ahead hold in store in just a moment with your latest local forecast and more of Saskatchewan's best music coming.

0: saga after these.
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7: Mainly cloudy today with some scattered showers and thunderstorms. Some local smoke and a gusting wind. A high of 19. A mainly clear sky tonight with a low of 7. Tomorrow it'll be sunny and 21. On Wednesday, partly sunny, 24 degrees. And then sunshine on Thursday, a high of 28. Current weather conditions can be found anytime on your Discover Estevan app. I'm Judy Peters.
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0: featuring the guy they call the Motor City Madman, Ted Nugent and the band Damn Yankees with High Enough. Saskatchewan's best music on the long Saskatchewan Day weekend. I'm Barry Weiss. A man who's coming to Regina September the 5th is on the way. We'll play a Bryan Adams in a few minutes and Supertramp from Breakfast in America after these.
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0: Holiday Monday with the greatest hits of all time and a good one from Paul Simon. I'm Barry Weiss. Wasn't it nice to wake up to cooler temperatures this morning? And at least where we are, we woke up to some puddles on the ground with some refreshing showers coming down this morning, which was awesome to kind of, freshen things up. We'll tell you what's on the way for where you are with your local forecast in just a moment, and more great memories on the way with the trip back to 1978. One of the biggest movies of that year was the film Grease, and from the soundtrack of that film, Frankie Valli is just around the corner. Rod Stewart on the way, and the Cars after these.
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1: Discover Estevan weather.
6: A mainly clear sky tonight with a low of 7. Tomorrow it'll be sunny and 21. On Wednesday, partly sunny, 24 degrees, and then sunshine on Thursday, a high of 28. Current weather conditions can be found anytime on your Discover Estevan app. I'm Judy Peters.
1: Take a stroll with us.

He will play the Temple Garden Center in downtown Moose Jaw November 7th, along with Amanda Marshall. That's Tom Cochran's Victory Day. And I'm Barry Weiss, Burton Cummings. Up in just a moment, your latest local weather on the way to, and the Commonwealth Games.

0: have wrapped up. They finished yesterday in Scotland. Canada finished the games third overall in the medal count with 62 medals. Australia had 171. They had a great Commonwealth Games. England 110 to finish second. Five medals coming back to Saskatchewan. Gymnast Jordan Carroll won two golds. Savannah Sutherland won a bronze in hurdles. And Garrett Ostapichuk and Karel Sapotic won bronze in wheelchair basketball. Well done.
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9: A mainly clear sky tonight with a low of 7. Tomorrow it'll be sunny and 21. On Wednesday, partly sunny, 24 degrees, and then sunshine on Thursday, a high of 28. Current weather conditions can be found anytime on your Discover Estevan app. I'm Judy Peters.
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0: from 87 and the album Slippery When Wet, John Bon Jovi's Wanted Dead or Alive. Saskatchewan's best music. Happy Holiday Monday. I'm Barry Weiss. More memories straight ahead. It's Eddie Money with two very valuable tickets next.
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0: Your music, your memories, and Phil Collins with Genesis for Holiday Monday. That is Misunderstanding. Greg Kinn, April Wine, and CCR on the way with more great memories for the long weekend after your latest local weather in a moment. I'm Barry Weiss. As expected, the Toronto Blue Jays busy at the Major League Baseball trade deadline. They traded starting pitcher Kevin Gausman, a fan favorite. He's gone to the Chicago Cubs. We kind of expected there would be a move with Gausman. They have in turn signed another starter from the Angels. They got a guy named Jose Soriano, who's a very, very good player. He'll be a good addition. Haven't checked for a while. They may have made some other moves today. And in any case, that new look Jays lineup on the field tonight, opening up a series against the Houston Astros. 6 p.m. is first pitch, and as always, you'll get the action on three of our network stations. In the southeast, AM 1190 Weyburn, a longtime Toronto Blue Jays station. In west central Saskatchewan, on two different signals, CFYM from Kindersley, 1210 a.m., and from Rosetown, 1330 CJY.
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6: More from Ashley Holloman about drawing others to Jesus at familyminute.org.

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7: A mainly clear sky tonight with a low of 7. Tomorrow it'll be sunny and 21. On Wednesday, partly sunny, 24 degrees, and then sunshine on Thursday, a high of 28. Current weather conditions can be found anytime on your Discover Estevan app. I'm Judy Peters.
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0: A prairie proud band from the little old town of Hanna, Alberta. It's Nickelback and Photograph, the music you remember from the station that never forgets. Did you see this? In the month of July, the city of Edmonton recorded 21 inches of rain in 1 month. Think about that. It's an average of over half an inch a day. Now, obviously, they didn't get a half an inch every day, but they had some really, really big storms up there that brought that average up. Around here in some areas today, for the first time in a while, we have finally seen some shower activity to knock the dust down and break the heat. And it's been a nice change. Tell you more about that with your latest local forecast in just a moment. And more of Saskatchewan's best music is coming up with the Pointer Sisters in a few minutes and the Paolas. Follow these.
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4: A mainly clear sky tonight with a low of 7. Tomorrow it'll be sunny and 21. On Wednesday, partly sunny, 24 degrees, and then sunshine on Thursday, a high of 28. Current weather conditions can be found anytime on your Discover Estevan app. I'm Judy Peters.
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0: so excited. The Pointer Sisters. Saskatchewan's best music, the greatest hits of all time. Wrapping up the long Saskatchewan Day weekend. I'm Barry Weiss, reminding you to tune in to Rob Carney in the morning first thing tomorrow to kick off the short work week. Carnes will have today's rainfall totals. For the first time in a while, we've had some shower activity to talk about in Saskatchewan. Also, this coming week, the Western Canadian Baseball League playoffs get underway for 2026. Carnes will set those up for you. And he'll check in with the crew in Weyburn for the Cross Saskatchewan checkup first thing tomorrow. All of that and a whole lot more. Plus, Saskatchewan's best music to start your day. Rob Carney in the morning, 6 a.m. tomorrow, right here.
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0: Mm.
1: They have pre-wrapped sausages, but they don't have pre-wrapped bacon.
0: Well, can you blame them?
1: Yeah.

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1: Of course we would. 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
0: And buy really expensive ketchups with it.
1: That's right. All the fanciest Dijon ketchup.

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1: From the Provincial News Desk, I'm Judy Peters. Saskatchewan RCMP say homicide investigations have increased across the province so far this year. The Major Crimes Branch has investigated 21 homicide files,

0: Saskatchewan RCMP say homicide investigations have increased across the province so far this year. The Major Crimes Branch has investigated 21 homicide files involving 21 victims in the first half of the year. That's compared to 16 files involving 19 victims during the same period last year. Of the 2026 investigations, 15 have resulted in charges, while 6 remain under investigation. The story of Saskatchewan's flag includes a designer who spent years unknown to many people in our province. Reporter TJ England tells us more.
1: Gail Hapanowicz learned about Anthony Drake's connection to Saskatchewan after purchasing the former high school in Hodgeville. While researching the building's history, she discovered Drake had taught there before designing the flag that would become a symbol of the province. Years later, Hapanowicz helped bring Drake back to Saskatchewan, where he was recognized for his contribution, including during Saskatchewan Day celebrations in Regina. She continues to share his story and the history behind the flag he created.
0: A native Saskatchewan plant is being highlighted because it is one of the most poisonous in North America. Water hemlock grows near lakes, creeks, and wetlands, and can be fatal if ingested by people or animals. Chelsea Cox, a park interpreter with Sask Parks at Cypress Hills Interprovincial Park, says the plant is extremely dangerous.
2: And it is highly poisonous. It's considered to be one of the most poisonous plants in all of North America.
0: Symptoms can include nausea, vomiting, tremors, and seizures. And anyone who suspects exposure should seek immediate medical or veterinary care. Young burrowing owls are leaving their nests across Saskatchewan, and drivers are being urged to watch for them on rural roads. The endangered birds are learning to hunt and fly, often bringing them close to roadways. Habitat Stewardship Coordinator Grace Pidborchowski says the young owls can be difficult for motorists to spot.
3: They're mainly ground foragers, which mean that they will be flying low to the ground or just running along the ground.
0: She says staying alert on grid roads can help reduce collisions with the endangered birds. And that's a look at your provincial news. A mainly clear sky tonight with a low of 7. Tomorrow it'll be sunny and 21. On Wednesday, partly sunny, 24 degrees, and then sunshine on Thursday, a high of 28. Current weather conditions can be found anytime on your Discover Estevan app. I'm Judy Peters.
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2: A mainly clear sky tonight with a low of 7. Tomorrow it'll be sunny and 21. On Wednesday, partly sunny, 24 degrees, and then sunshine on Thursday, a high of 28. Current weather conditions can be found anytime on your Discover Estevan app. I'm Judy Peters.

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9: A mainly clear sky tonight with a low of 7. Tomorrow it'll be sunny and 21. On Wednesday, partly sunny, 24 degrees, and then sunshine on Thursday, a high of 28. Current weather conditions can be found anytime on your Discover Estevan app. I'm Judy Peters.
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1: Oh, this is sure stirring up some ghosts for me. She said there's one thing you gotta learn, is not to be afraid of it. I said, no, I like it. I like it, it's good. She said you like it now, but you'll learn to love it later.